0: Tonight we're gonna make love. You know how I know? Because it's Wednesday. And Wednesday night is the night that we usually make love. Monday night is my night to cook. Tuesday night we go and visit your mother. But Wednesday we make sweet weekly love. It's when everything is just right. There's nothing good on TV. You haven't had your after work, social, sports team practice, so you're not too tired. Oh, it's all on. You lean in and whisper something sexy in my ear like,
1: I might go to bed now, I've got work in the morning.
0: I know what you're trying to say, girl.

I want you to get it together, y'all, and ride the rich rhythm. And there's no funkier down-home group than Bahama Soul Club. And guess what? It don't get no funkier than that, y'all. If you're human, if you're living, if you're breathing,

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What the fuck does Goonie-Goo-Goo mean, buddy? I don't know what the fuck that shit is to this day. I thought I learned some new Spanish shit.

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Onto the empty streets we go. And it might be my last chance with you.

left here, boy, take it slow. 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I just rolled my eyes and I said,

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And after all this time,

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1: I'm horny.
0: If you choose to proceed, you will indeed concede, 'cause I hit you with my flow, the wild rhyme stampede. I'm not just wild, I'm trained, domesticated. I was raised by a rapper and writer that dated, and subsequently procreated. That's how it goes. Here's the hip-hop hippopotamus, the hip-hop hippo.
1: They call me the hip-hop hippopotamus. My lyrics are bottomless.

0: My rhymes are so potent that in this small segment I made all of the ladies in the area pregnant. Yeah, sometimes my lyrics are sexist, but you lovely bitches and hoes should know I'm trying to correct this.
1: Other rappers diss me, say my rhymes are sissy. Why
0: exactly?
1: What, why?
0: Be more constructive with your feedback, please. 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

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And before dying, I want to share these poems of my soul. My poems are soft green. My poems are also flaming crimson. My poems are like a wounded fawn seeking refuge in the forest. The last verse says, Con los pobres de la tierra. With the poor people of this earth, I want to share my

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Pascal never had too much stuff.

Thank you very much from Ronnie Wood, myself and all the band. We've thoroughly enjoyed it.

thing that's based on a kind of Latin rhythm known as the bossa nova. But it is not really a bossa nova, but we think that you will dig this, because this is the bossa nova.